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And it might be bad news for Bill from Hamilton because he didn't call back in 9 minutes and 65 seconds this morning to claim his $50 in free gas. But it's good news for you because that $50 rolls over to tomorrow during the 9 o'clock hour. And Bridget and Nick are going to be giving away $100 in free gas. 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
5: 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Migraines are 3 times more common in women than in men. So men, next time she says she's got a headache, she might not be lying. 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

Linkin Park on 96 Rock, taking a look at your weather tonight. A few clouds, a low of 53. Tomorrow, mostly sunny with a high near 79. And Friday, sun and cloud mix with a high of 74. It's 66 now with Five Finger Death Punch on 96 Rock. Oh, fuck.

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Coming up, we've got Sleep Theory, Three Doors Down, and the latest from Ashes to New. 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

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Plenty more of Cincinnati's Pure Rock is on the way. Have a great rest of your Wednesday night. I leave you with Evanescence. 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

0: 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You'd expect Saints. What Cincinnati got was Bridget and Nick. 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
1: En garde! U.S. Olympians do it, your neighbor's kid does it, and yes, it's the only socially acceptable way to carry a sword. 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

It's falling away from me. 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
1: What we've got here is failure to communicate. 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
2: Bippity Bop. Hold on. 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
1: When did Mary
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1: Poppins come into The Hobbit? Bippity Boppity Bilbo Baggins.
2: I was so close.
1: 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Bippity Boppity Bilbo.
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1: A guy on TikTok had a burglar in his house, and instead of calling the cops, he made him clean his bathroom. If somebody wants to break in and clean my bathroom, I'm not going to be upset about that. The person that is currently cleaning sucks. She drinks on the job. She's lazy. By the way, I'm the girl that stinks at it.
2: Didn't catch that. 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
1: Just got hospitalized due to a peekaboo accident. They put me in the ICU. That's it. I'm done.
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3: 6:09 on your Thursday, October the 8th. It is 56 degrees to start this day. Thank you for tuning in. My name is Nick Weta, manning my station at Master Control, and joining me in the studio, or should I say, I am blessed to be in her presence in her studio. A living legend that all human beings pale in comparison to. If you're looking for a role model, please don't put me on that pedestal. Use the shining example of excellence that is the one and only Bridget. Good morning, my friend. Happy Friday Eve to you.
1: Happy
3: ready to crush it?
1: Friday Eve to you. I do want to just, I always love your intros.
3: Yeah.
1: So, you know, take that. But I don't want it to be my studio because I feel like when it's referred to as my house, I'm responsible for things in it, like cleaning and when things go awry or they break. So I don't need another thing on my to-do list.
3: You don't need another.
1: It can be our studio.
3: Well, our studio implies
1: and if things
3: that
1: break,
3: I have partial responsibility.
1: It's JD's fault.
3: Yes. Yeah, well, I can agree with that. Totally, 100%. yes, it is a Thursday, and we are here, and Bridget...
1: Setting up for such a busy weekend.
3: I mean, going to be awesome weather-wise. We're going to have sunshine, 70 degrees today, tomorrow. Saturday cools off, maybe a little bit of rain Saturday night and Sunday. We get those remnants from that hurricane. What's that hurricane's name, Bridget?
1: Acai Bowl.
3: Isaisis?
1: Yeah, whatever. It's Acai Bowl. Whatever. That healthy, like, fake.
3: Right.
1: Like, ice creamy sherbet thing.
3: Yeah. It's whatever it is, it's not good. And a hurricane's never good. But we'll get some remnants from that on Sunday. So it's going to be a little wet. But still, going to be awesome. And there is tons of stuff going on. So my plan for today is to get all of the boring stuff, by the way, knock out the house chores, get some yard work done, all the random adult crap you don't want to do that always pops up at the worst time. Just try to prevent all of it. That way it's all squared away, and starting tomorrow, it's all about having fun and enjoying the weekend. But really, the festivities start today because it's the official start of Blink tonight with that block party down at TQL Stadium.
1: It is. It gets underway at 4 p.m. Looks like the official like kind of lighting of the whole ceremony is like 8:30. There's a band, there's dance groups, there's marching bands, there's food. I mean, I saw kind of the overview. My very good friend is the one that kind of organized the boots on the ground of all of this. Stedman will be down there as well. I will be down there later today kind of lending a hand. But I was like, woo, there's a lot going on.
3: Lots of moving parts.
1: And that's just tonight.
3: Tonight for the opening ceremony. Blink, of course, happening all weekend long through pretty much all of downtown Cincinnati and northern Kentucky, so plenty of opportunities to go
1: and
3: check it out.
1: I mean, looking at what I've got on the docket for the weekend, it makes me just want to already plan a nap on Monday.
3: Plan a nap on Monday. I'm down with that. There should be a thing. Like, everybody should have a designated Monday, like, two-hour, take a nap, do something, relax, and then go back to work.
1: I feel like kids don't... Naps are wasted on kids.
3: Dude, every time my kid is upset about going for a nap, I'm like, dude, soak them in, man. Just eat them up. Get them while you can, because they are few and far between when you're responsible for crap.
1: If one of them wants to come over and like unload the dishwasher later today, I'll take a nap.
3: You can have them for longer than that. Just saying. You don't have to ask me anything. Yep, you got them. Here you go.
1: I will make
3: that trip down to northern Kentucky.
1: All right. Okay, fair. Heard.
3: Let's jump into the plan for today. Fuel rewards at 9 a.m. Get signed up still. PureRock96.com. Today's $100 because our listener yesterday did not call back. So, yes, that rolls over. So,
1: $100 make you holler
3: today. So, keep your ears open for your name. We'll jump into some Bengals football talk with former All-Pro safety David Folger. See if he has some answers for the Bengals' current struggles. That's going to happen at 8 a.m. Got B. Bridget at 7:30. Grab tickets and meet and greet passes for Daughtry, an acoustic show down at Turfway Racing and Gaming on October 24th. A Saturday night show, by the way, which is always awesome. And the wake-up call, 15 minutes out, where you could grab a four-pack of passes to the Ohio Renaissance Festival. I don't know why I say Renaissance like
1: I don't
3: that
1: either,
3: every time.
1: But I can't help it. Amuses me.
3: I like to roll my R's, apparently. Thank you so much for hanging out with us on this Thursday morning. We're going to have some fun.
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0: 96.5 Mornings, Bridget and Nick. We've got a CD skip for the wake-up call. 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
0: You even got the song in there.
2: I mean, well, get after it.
0: You, my friend, just scored yourself a 4-pack of passes for the Ohio Renaissance Festival. Runs through November 1st, so you can use them anytime. What's your name? Where are you calling from?
1: Tyler from Springboro.
0: Tyler, thank you so much for joining us on this Thursday morning. Hope your day goes well. Hang on the line here, and we will get you set up with this 4-pack, all right?
1: All right, guys. Thank you.
2: Nick, Blink-182. I see what you did there because Blink starts tonight.
0: Yes, it does.
2: Lovely, the band kicking off the festival, headlining the new opening celebration for the 4-night event. Now, the band will headline a free celebration right there on Central Parkway near TQL Stadium. It kicks off at 4 p.m., 5 blocks are going to be shut down around Central Parkway between Liberty and West 14th Street, again, in front of the TQL Stadium. The space is going to be filled with different activities and installations. And then, of course, they're going to flip the switch right around 8:30 tonight. That's going to kind of kick off the entire Blink 4-night, really, event.
0: Yeah.
2: Again, we've got the information shared up on the 96 Rocks Inside Facebook page. It runs 7 to 11 then on, Friday, Saturday, and Sunday. There's so much to see. Definitely kind of formulate a plan before you go. There's also, like, park and ride opportunities. You can reserve specific parking spots. They've tried to make it as user-friendly this year as possible.
0: Yeah, you're definitely going to need a plan, especially with road closures and extra traffic situations going on for Blink this year. And you can't see it all in one night. There's no way.
2: So definitely
0: check out all that information we've got posted up and make your plan so you can experience Blink in the best way possible.
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10: A better life with Dr. Sanjay Gupta.
11: We all know that miserable feeling after eating a bad meal. Cramps, nausea. We tend to brush off food poisoning as a nuisance, but it may be a bigger deal than people realize. A new study by the World Health Organization estimates foodborne illnesses cause about 1.5 million deaths every year around the world. Now, the good news is a few simple habits in your own kitchen will go a long way. Cook your meat, obviously, poultry as well, eggs thoroughly. Wash your fruits and vegetables. Be careful with the riskier stuff. I'm talking about raw flour, unpasteurized dairy, undercooked shellfish. And here's one people often forget. Once food is cooked or cut, don't leave it sitting out. Get it into the refrigerator within 2 hours. If you do get sick, the most important thing is to stay hydrated. If a fever or if your symptoms drag on more than a few days, then it's time to seek help. I'm Dr. Sanjay Gupta, helping you live a better life.
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hate to brag, but somebody told me I was a real asset today. 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

0: 96 Rock Mornings, Bridget and Nick. We are 12 minutes away from what we need to know on this Thursday morning. What do you got for us, Bridge?
1: Well, if getting through downtown Cincinnati already feels like a daily game of Frogger, well, I've got more bad news. But I also have the most popular toy of the year and where you can get it.

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1: Blink, the 40th Festival of Lights and Art kickoff tonight. And public transportation officials in the tri-state are teaming up to make it easier to experience the festival. Cincinnati Metro, Tank, the Butler County Regional Transit Authority, and Red Bike will all be offering regular services and designated park and rides connecting directly to the festival. Again, they've got a very extensive layout that we've got shared up on the 96 Rock Cincinnati Facebook page. You can go and check it all out, where the park and rides are, where you can reserve parking spots, where it should be, again, a lot easier to navigate. I get the traffic.
2: Yeah.
1: Can be an issue with different, you know, exits being shut down and the construction all with the bridge. So this hopefully will help you if you are planning to experience it at some point this weekend.
3: Yeah, having the plan in place before you head down there is definitely going to benefit you in the long run. We said this with Dan Klassen about fantasy football. Three steps ahead, chess moves.
1: Yes,
3: right?
1: Absolutely. Well, I guess that's why I need to tell you this very disturbing news. A major traffic change tied to the Brent Spence Bridge Corridor project is going to shut down a stretch of northbound 71 for, brace yourself, up to 18 months starting early spring. The closure, they say, is needed to reconfigure the interstate's connection to the new bridge system, but it's going to create definite headaches, I know for me personally, after looking at this.
3: Yeah.
1: The project is expected to impact access to Fort Washington Way from northbound 71, southbound 75, and eastbound US 50. Now, the bottom line is, if your commute takes you through downtown, you're going to want to start mentally preparing now like I am, because I'm like, no, I got. Here's the thing. They literally just started taking up like the metal plates on like Pike Street right by my house to get onto the highway.
3: Yeah.
1: And I was like, oh, this is so great. Oh, look. And then they're like, nope, wait, I'm going to smack you with some other information.
3: I saw this on the news yesterday afternoon, and I forget the reporter that was out there for WLWT, but as he was reporting it, the look on his face, he was just like, I know, this sucks. This sucks. And then I immediately went to, huh, wait a minute. I know Bridget's route she uses to get to work.
1: Yeah.
3: This is my route. I felt like as he was saying it, you heard the news too, and we have spent so much time together. Like, I felt pissed for you.
1: But did you also hear my...
3: Yeah. My immediate reaction was, wow, that sucks. And then, Bridget's not going to be happy.
1: I'm not. And I guess that's the thing, is that I'll say it now and I'll say it again so that we can...
3: Just got to prepare. Prepare for it. It's going to happen soon.
1: I need a minute. Go ahead. Talk sports.
3: Oh, sports. MLB playoff action yesterday. Guardians held off elimination from the White Sox, winning 9-3.
1: What?
3: Yeah.
1: The Pope's like, let it go on.
3: Let's give him a chance here. He's a very nice guy, the Pope, apparently. Mm-hmm. Dodgers advance over the Braves, winning 4-1 in game 4. Rays sweep the Yankees with a 4-3 win last night. A fan was actually called for interference on a home run ball, which cleared two runs off the board for the Yankees that would have tied the game. So they are not happy with that person. And the Brewers move on, eliminating the Padres 3-1 in game 4. Only action today is game 4 between Cleveland and the Southsiders of Chicago. First pitch is at 8 p.m. NFL Week 5 will kick off tonight with Tampa Bay at Dallas. Kind of a snoozer, in my opinion. The only thing I want out of this game is George Pickens to have a great time, because he's on my fantasy team. Make sure to get your picks in for the Pigskin Pick'ems at PureRock96.com.
1: Oh, yeah.
3: Bengals.
1: I need to do better this week.
3: Yeah, you were bottom of the barrel. Okay. Bengals down in Miami on Sunday. I wouldn't expect to see T or Jamar with this one, because the bye week happening after that, give them the extra time. Hopefully you don't need them to win against the winless Miami Dolphins, so we shall see how that works out. We're going to talk more Bengals football with someone who played for the team, a former All-Pro safety, David Folger. See if he has some answers for the Bengals' struggles as of late. That's just under an hour away.
1: All right, so you know around this time every year is when kids figure out like what the, or somebody figures out what the toy of
3: the hype,
1: season
3: the
1: is going to be.
3: Yeah.
1: Tickle Me Elmo, Cabbage Patch Kids.
3: What now, everybody's gonna be fighting in the aisles for.
1: I'm not saying that this is gonna be an all-out brawl, but it really does make me happy. The most popular toy of the year might be butt face.
3: Butt face.
1: It's a squishy doll type thing named Chester Cheeks. Apparently the tweens love it because it looks like a butt and it makes fart sounds. Here's the commercial.
2: What's that? It's Chester Cheeks, the ultimate butt face prankster. Squeeze, and he lets it rip. He's dropping beats, jiggling cheeks. He's full of gas-powered pranks up his sleeve. That little fart.
4: Chester!
2: Always up to cheeky tricks. Warning, may cause explosive laughter and uncontrollable wiggle dancing. Chester Cheeks. From Buttface by Goliath.
3: This is the most popular
1: tweet. He dances when you press his head while bouncing and tooting. Ugh. The good news, hey, it's not a gaming console. There's no indication that these are going to be hard to get, but maybe now.
3: I mean, yeah, it's not going to be $400.
1: Hey, exactly.
3: Get that, still,
1: you can pick
3: time.
1: One up at Amazon for around $30. They're also at Target and Walmart. I think that this makes me giggle because years back, our nephews, we bought them the fart ninjas.
3: Oh, yeah.
1: They're little like figurines.
3: Uh-huh. Yeah.
1: And they're hysterical. so much so that we gifted some to Kelly Ripon's boys a few years ago. And she made a post not too long ago that one went off because they're kind of like
3: motion activated
1: and scared the crap out of her at like 2 o'clock in the morning. Sorry, not sorry. But maybe this is why I'm a teenage boy. I find this stuff hysterical. Farts are funny.
3: Farts are funny. And looking at a picture of this thing, it's...
1: Will you get one?
3: It's butt cheeks with
1: Do I need to buy one
3: on.
1: For your boys?
3: No, you don't need to buy one
1: I think
3: for
1: I
3: my
1: do.
3: Boys.
1: No, I think
3: please
1: I do.
3: Don't.
1: That's I'm going to get on Amazon right now.
3: Awful.
1: No, it's going to be great.
3: But looking at some of the pictures of this, yeah, you're squeezing a butt. And some of the poses that people
1: are putting
3: this in.
1: You can also pull their cheeks apart and it farts.
3: You can pull their cheeks. I'm just saying, some of the poses.
1: Oh, they're on sale right now on Amazon.
3: Oh, my gosh. I don't get
1: $24.97. No. What a deal.
3: No.
1: I think I'm going to put it in my cart right now.
3: Oh, my gosh.
1: There you go. Gotta go.
3: My wife's going to hate you.
1: That's what you need to know.
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And Nick, it is time to play Beat Bridget. 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Bridget, we've had some great contestants getting fives all week long, but then you have crushed their dreams each and every day, getting perfect scores. Will the results be different today? Will somebody actually take her down and score tickets to see Daughtry 20 years unplugged? Two tickets to a show down at Turfway Racing and Gaming and meet and greet passes. You think you got the brain power to take down the champ? You need to be caller number 9 right now.

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0: Cincinnati's favorite game show, Beat Bridget. 6 questions, 60 seconds. Get more right, you win.
1: Ryan, you are caller number 9. Your chance to beat Bridget, win you some Daughtry tickets with meet and greet passes for October 24th down at Turfway. You ready for it?
2: I'm ready.
1: 6 questions coming your way, 60 seconds. Remember to pass if you don't know the answer to a question. We will come back to it if we have the time. Good luck to you. 60 seconds are on the clock. Here we go. Newark International Airport is located in which U.S. state?
2: Rhode Island.
1: Incorrect.
2: New York.
1: Incorrect.
2: Pass.
1: What Latin phrase is used when an attorney represents a client for free?
2: Pro bono.
1: That is correct. What pop megastar performed in the 1993 Super Bowl halftime show?
2: Mike Jackson.
1: That is correct. Which guitar manufacturer was responsible for the Stratocaster?
2: Oh, Marshall?
1: Incorrect.
2: Pass.
1: What author's tombstone has the phrase, "Quoth the Raven, nevermore," inscribed on it?
2: Edgar Allan Poe.
1: That is correct. What letter in the alphabet is the only one with more than one syllable?
2: Pass.
1: We go back to Newark. Oh, there is the buzzer, and that is a score of 3. You've broken the streak of 5 for the contestant. Maybe these are a little tougher, and maybe that will affect Bridget as well. We shall see as she makes her way back into the studio to her microphone. Bridget, Ryan here got 3 correct answers for you to contend with. Maybe a little easier challenge for you today, but maybe the questions are a little harder. Let's find out how you fare, shall we? 60 seconds on the clock. Here we go. Newark International Airport is located in which U.S. state?
3: New Jersey.
1: New Jersey is correct. What Latin phrase is used when an attorney represents a client for free?
3: You do it for, pro bono.
1: Pro bono is correct.
3: God.
1: What pop megastar performed in the 1993 Super Bowl halftime show?
3: Pass.
1: Which guitar manufacturer was responsible for the Stratocaster?
3: Pass.
1: What author's tombstone has the phrase, "Quoth the Raven, nevermore," inscribed on it?
3: Edgar Allan Poe.
1: That is correct. What letter in the alphabet is the only one with more than one syllable?
3: W
1: is correct. We go back to what pop megastar performed in the 1993 Super Bowl halftime show?
3: Not Madonna.
1: Not Madonna.
3: Cyndi Lauper?
1: Negative. I don't think she ever performed at a halftime show.
3: I'm just trying to think of people in that era. Michael Jackson.
1: Megastar Michael Jackson.
3: I was trying to think of who performed.
1: Would have been the correct answer there.
3: Prince was far later, and I don't know if pop is really... Okay, forget it.
1: And the Stratocaster was manufactured by Fender.
3: Okay.
1: Fender
3: Stratocaster. I couldn't think of one, so...
1: Bridget,
2: I couldn't think of it either.
1: 2, 3, 4. Still a victory for the champion once again.
2: Darn it.
1: You gave it a good run, buddy. We appreciate it.
2: I tried to get the W.
1: Yeah, you didn't get the W, or you didn't get that question right either. So,
2: no.
1: Appreciate you, buddy. Thank you for listening. Thank you for jumping in. We need caller 9 right now, though. 513-750-9650. 2 tickets to check out Daughtry 20 Years Unplugged with meet and greet passes. 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Caller number 9. Let's go.
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0: 96 Rock, hello, who is this?
1: This is Jay.
0: Jay, you are caller number 9. Easy way for you today. You just scored yourself a pair of tickets and meet and greet passes to see Daughtry Unplugged 20-year anniversary down at Turfway Racing and Gaming October 24th. Well done.
1: Thank you.
0: Not a problem. Hang on the line here. We will get you all set up.
1: Thank you.
0: One final chance to win these tickets tomorrow morning at 7:30. We've got former All-Pro safety from our Cincinnati Bengals, Ooh, David Fulcher, joining us in just 14 minutes. Stick with us.

0: put that uniform on. You better come to work.
1: It's Fulcher on Football with Bridget and Nick, featuring former All-Pro safety David Fulcher.
2: Not a great game in the jungle last Sunday. Bengals lost to the Jags 22-17. Lots of issues with this one. You were up in the booth at the game. What was your reaction to that performance they put on Sunday?
3: Well, going into that game, I knew that the Jaguars' defense was pretty good. Top five defense. The offense has been playing pretty well. It was just one of them games where you're waiting for something to happen good, and it never happened.
2: Yeah, it was, Bridget, I know you were physically disgusted.
4: I was mad. Like, I'm watching this, and I'm like, is everybody seeing this? Is everybody seeing this?
2: I mean, it kind of gave you flashes of the Bengals of old, throwing it 54 times. Unfortunately, Ja'Marr Chase, T. Higgins go out, so that wide receiver room is bare bones right now. But, I mean, my big question is, what the hell happened to the run game? 23 total rush yards. Bengals had more penalty yards than they did rushing. Can you explain the abandonment of the run game in this one? They weren't down by a whole lot.
3: No, I feel like they were rushing to try to get back into the lead of the game or trying to, you know, get the crowd in it to make things happen. And, you know, to have your quarterback throw the ball 54 times, they tried to get back in it. We haven't ran the football well at all this year. And I knew they weren't going to run the ball good against Jacksonville because pretty good front four. And they just gave up on it. And, you know, you looked at the first half and penalties. I can't believe the referees threw so many flags early in the game but didn't want to throw flag late in the game.
2: Yeah, it seemed like there could have been a couple of calls on maybe roughing the passer on Joe Burrow, which we didn't get, but that is what it is.
3: No, I don't know. I just know that the crowd was really into the game, and then you could tell that the wind was taken out of the sail because it got really quiet in there. Then you got boos when the fans were going in at halftime when the guys were going in. You know, and you really don't want that. We should never be booed at home.
4: No.
3: No football team should ever be booed at home. And when you get booed at home, I've said it, you know, ever since Zach Taylor's been here. Love Zach, you know, I think things need to be changed. But Zach wants to throw the ball first before you run the ball. And it has to be the other way. You got to run the ball to make this team stop your run, and then you can open up the pass. But we couldn't do either. You know, people say play calling. I'm not a play caller. I'm not a coach. You know, I just watched the game. I'm an observer. Jacksonville's defensive line was putting so much pressure on Joe Burrow that I think Joe Burrow was, he had happy feet.
2: Yeah.
3: He got tired of getting hit. That dude, I'm telling you, I believe that whirlpool in the Bengals locker room, he sat in that thing until the next minute because they were beating his butt up. I do one thing. Remember, we always start slow. They're 0-2. We came out there and we go 2-0, and now we lose our two games. And now we're right back where we were. Hopefully, we get on back on track pretty soon.
2: You know, historically, you are right. If you look at Joe Burrow's numbers in the first month of any season, they're not great. But then when you get into late October and you get into November, you see MVP numbers from Joe Burrow, and hopefully everything starts clicking because I hate to use the word because I thought we got rid of it, the Bungles, the same old Bungles.
3: Yeah.
2: And I don't want it. I don't want us to turn back into that. And it's not fun to say.
3: I don't think we're going to get into that, but still, it's taking plays. And right now, this team on both sides of the balls are not making enough plays to get wins.
2: Well, like you said, the defense did have its moments, and they had some brain farts. I mean, we said it last week, the passes over the middle, blown assignments, and apparently tackling is another issue again. Did you think this defense got too high on themselves those first two games? And is this just like a big head thing? Because they seem like maybe they're trying to overcomplicate stuff. Go back to the basics. Get simple. And I think it should be all right.
3: You know what's funny, though, man, is when I was a kid and I was playing some sports and, you know, I get my name in the newspaper, my dad used to tell me, quit reading articles.
2: Yeah.
3: Quit reading the press clippings. Because when you start reading them press clippings, well, you know, you have to play well on the field, not in the newspaper, not in the media. And I think that this defense was, you know, the first 2 weeks, you know, they didn't play the best teams. I mean, Houston is supposed to be a pretty good team, and, you know, they're struggling up and down. Tampa Bay. Look at Tampa Bay, an 0-4, 0-5 football team. So the first two games were, you know, games that, you know, okay, not competitive, start to be good games, a good team, but we beat them. And then we started playing, Jacksonville, and we played Pittsburgh. And now the level of competitiveness is now equal, if not better. So here we are, once again, getting ready to play another team where we should, on paper, we just blow them out. And I'm afraid for that team because I think this football team, they should be pissed.
2: Yeah.
3: We should be pissed off now, and that when we go to Miami, that we should not let Miami even come out on the football field. Just dominate them.
2: Just stuff them right in the tunnel and be like, no!
4: Basically, like, get mad. Let's go.
3: Yeah, you have to get mad. I mean, I know they're mad and I know they're upset. It's a little bit embarrassing right now, and I think these guys are tired of being talked about because at the beginning of the year, they talked about them in the scenario of, you know, is this the team that can get to the Super Bowl? And now all of that hype is starting to change. And I think for this team, and I think for Joe Burrow, I think Joe Burrow is going to, you know, try to rectify this thing and make it right because he does not like being embarrassed. And he has been embarrassed in the last 2 weeks.
2: Yes, he has. We're talking with David Fulcher, former All-Pro safety from the Cincinnati Bengals, talking some Bengals football. And you're right. Hopefully the orange and black can right the ship. Or it's going to be a scary season for Bengals fans and going down to Miami playing a team that we should beat. So a good get-right game for them. And speaking of scary stuff, you know, David, we're in Halloween season. It's on the horizon. I just want to ask you real quick. Do you go all out on Halloween? Do you do the costumes, candy, full decorated haunted house at the Fulcher place? How do you like Halloween?
3: Well, we used to do that. You know, as you get older, you know, and me being at 62, the kids are 33 and 31. You know, we may pass off candy, man, but, you know, I'm already looking like a ghost anyway, so I'm not going to have to worry about it. You know what I mean?
2: No, see, I tell people all the time when I get to talk to David Fulcher every week. They're like, that's awesome. I was like, yeah, he's a great guy, but I swear to God, every time I stand next to him, I feel like he could crush my skull. Because even at 62, David, I think you could whip my ass.
4: I think I would say so. Not that I want to see that go down by any means, unless Nick makes me mad. And then
3: I will tell you this though, I may not be able to whip anybody's butt, but I got one good hit left in, so I'm gonna hold on to it for somebody.
2: Yeah, I mean, everybody. I mean, that's that old man strength. That's a dad thing right there. You got that. You get one good hit.
3: Oh yeah,
2: hit
3: yes
2: from
3: it is.
2: I love
3: that's it. One good hit left.
2: Oh, that's awesome. But yeah, Bengals heading down to Miami this Sunday, and hopefully that is a victory.
4: Oh
2: but,
4: yes.
2: We'll see how it all goes down on Sunday. And we always love that you take the time with us each week to talk some football. But the real important thing that you do is your work helping families struggling with MS with your foundation, Fulcher's for Life, which we love. Tell us more of what you do and how people could get involved.
3: But our foundation helps families. We probably well over 300 families. We do a lot of everyday shopping for things that they might need. And we just continue to be being blessed to do it. And God has given us a platform to stand up and say, here it is for those who are affected by MS, and that we're happy. And you can go to FulchersForLife.com and see some of the stuff that my wife put together, some football stuff that, you know, footballs and 8x10s and my jerseys. My wife has a lot of bling shirts, bling jackets, bling jewelry, earrings, necklaces, whatever it may be. We'll put it in the mail before Christmas, and I'll go from there.
2: We appreciate you taking the time each week, and hopefully it's a Hooday victory when we talk again.
4: Hooday, yes.
3: I have to say, I'm going to bet the kitchen sink in this one. We're going to beat Miami, no
4: yeah,
3: doubt
4: we
3: about
4: are.
3: It.
1: We want to hear what you have to say. 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

0: 96 Rock Mornings, Bridget and Nick joining us in studio in 13 minutes will be WCPO consumer reporter John Matarese. Bridget and I talked about Cedar Point possibly adding Six Flags to the name. Is that going to happen to Kings Island and Boar's Head back at Kroger?
1: Look.

0: 96 Rock Mornings, Bridget and Nick. We are joined in studio by WCPO consumer reporter John Matarese. And John, Bridget and I talked a little bit about this a couple days ago. Cedar Point, owned by Six Flags, are talking about changing the name. It was something like Six Flags Over Ohio or something.
1: Yeah, people were
0: like
1: ticked
0: that.
1: About that up near Cleveland.
2: Well, it's just kind of
1: yeah, it's like Cedar Point, it's been that for 150 years. And I go, they're going to make it Six Flags Over Ohio? What the heck?
0: That's dumb. But are they... I guess they're talking about now changing Kings Island's name?
1: Yeah, now they're talking about Kings Island, and people here are going ballistic as well. It's not as bad. They're not like going to call it Six Flags Over Cincinnati, okay?
2: Thank
1: they're not
2: going
1: to do that. No. But they're talking about changing the name next year to either Six Flags Kings Island or Kings Island by Six Flags or Six Flags Over Kings Island, because there's a lot of Six Flags parks have the over in it, like Six Flags Over Georgia down in Atlanta, Six Flags Over St. Louis, and they're saying we could make it Six Flags Over Kings Island. People are furious.
0: Yeah.
1: I mean, I posted it on Facebook and I had so many comments. People are like, that is insane. It's always been Kings Island. It needs to always be Kings Island.
2: Well, here's what I do know about Cincinnati. I mean, born and raised here. I lived here my whole life.
1: Oh, yeah.
2: It does not matter what they put on a piece of paper and legally change the name to. Mm-hmm. It will always be Kings Island.
1: Yes.
2: Just like people still call it the Coliseum or Riverfront Stadium.
0: It does not matter.
2: Yep.
0: Even if
2: we like what we like.
0: We'll
2: still call it.
1: People hate change.
2: Just saying.
1: And they still call it what it's always been. Because
2: it will always be Kings Island.
0: It does not matter.
1: But here's the thing. Before, you know, you get all in a bind over it. Do you know that for 10 years it wasn't Kings Island?
0: It was
1: Paramount's Kings Island.
2: Yeah, and guess what? It was still Kings Island.
1: Right, but still, but people actually called it PKI. I remember people say, hey, John, this weekend you want to go to PKI. Okay, so it was Paramount's Kings Island for 10 years.
2: Apparently, I was not friends with those
0: people. Well, see, that's when I grew up through it, when it was Paramount's, because we were talking about this again. When you go to actually Kings Island, I couldn't tell you some of the names of the coasters because I still refer to them as Top Gun.
1: Yeah,
0: Face Off.
1: Yeah, the bat
0: and,
1: was,
0: you know,
1: yeah.
0: So I guess I'm
1: the Italian
0: guilty.
1: Job.
0: Exactly. Yeah.
1: Exactly.
2: And then I age myself with things like the King Cobra. So let's
1: that's
2: not.
1: Like,
2: let's
1: Bridget,
2: let's move
1: that's
2: along.
1: Like 1982.
2: I know, John. I know.
0: All right. So changing the name possibly to Kings Island, adding that Six Flags.
2: But again,
0: on there.
2: For the majority of us, not going to happen.
0: Not going to happen.
1: Yep, exactly.
0: Another thing that was a big stir, Boar's Head at Kroger's. There's a big stink there.
1: Oh,
0: they might be returning.
1: What a controversy for the past month, and now it's coming back.
0: Okay.
1: What happened was, a month ago I did a story, Kroger pulled Boar's Head. They had a dispute over pricing. Boar's Head disappeared. Kroger gave out a statement, and they had signs in stores saying, we're sorry, Boar's Head is no longer available, but try our fine private selection brands.
2: Right.
1: Well, people were so ticked. I was amazed there weren't protests outside of Kroger.
0: Yeah.
1: Because people were ticked off. They love their Boar's Head. You know, their honey maple turkey, their oven gold, their Cajun chicken breast. I mean, people love Boar's Head. And they were so mad. Well, after 3.5 weeks, guess what?
0: They're welcoming
1: it back. I was at Newport, Kentucky. Kroger, the big one, Newport Pavilion, yesterday. And,
2: get some furniture, get some clothes.
1: Yeah,
2: get
1: you
2: some
1: got Target, you get everything. You know, they have Boar's Head everywhere, signs. They have a video screen with Boar's Head videos playing. They had everything but a high school marching band.
0: All for some deli meats.
1: Welcoming it back. So the good news is, if you missed your Boar's Head at Kroger, it's back, so you don't waste your money.
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1: 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It's time for some fuel rewards. 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
1: I mean, again, unless you've been living under a rock the last, well, couple of days, the last month, you know that Blink, the four-day Festival of Light and Arts, kicks off tonight. This is going to be right around the TQL Stadium. There will be roads that are closed down. It starts at 4 o'clock and then goes until they flip the lights right there at, like, TQL at around 8:30. But the actual, you know, Blink itself is going to run until 11 p.m., and yep. That's every night. So you've got Covington, OTR, Fountain Square, Finley Market, down at the banks. You can get all the information. We've got it posted up on the 96 Shark Cincinnati Facebook page so you can kind of make a plan.
2: Nice. Yeah, it's going to be a wild weekend, definitely a awesome show. So make a plan to get down there and check as much of it out as possible.
1: Keep in mind that there will be road closures. Keep in mind that there is construction, and how you might have gotten there the last time isn't going to get you there this time. Just
2: hire an
1: FYI.
2: Airplane and just parachute in there.
1: I mean, you think I'm joking about a helicopter. I think I'm joking.
2: I know.
1: How about this? Christmas, still a little ways away, but I feel like people start getting ready for Christmas with, you know, the most popular toy of the year.
2: Yeah, there's always a trend.
1: Now, this isn't a Tickle Me Elmo or like a Cabbage Patch doll that you have to worry about, like, wrestling people in the toy aisle.
2: Okay.
1: But you might want to get it early because, well, I'm going to let the commercial play so you can hear it. But it's called Buttface. It might be my favorite thing. His name is Chester Cheeks. Take it away.
3: What's that? It's Chester Cheeks, the ultimate butt-face prankster. Squeeze, and he lets it rip. He's dropping beats, jiggling cheeks. He's full of gas power pranks up his sleeve. That little fart.
4: Chester!
3: Always up to cheeky tricks. Warning, may cause explosive laughter and uncontrollable wiggle dancing. Chester Cheeks, from Buttface by Goliath.
2: Now, I've looked this thing up, pictures
1: it's on
2: of it.
1: Sale right now for on Amazon, just FYI. That's where you can get it. Also, Target and Walmart, but go ahead.
2: But it is goofy looking. It is a pair of ass cheeks with headphones on.
1: Okay.
2: It wiggles and does its thing.
1: It really makes me giggle.
2: It farts constantly.
1: I apparently am a 12-year-old boy when it comes to this kind of stuff, but I feel like I have a nephew that is going to get this for Christmas.
2: Well,
1: just
2: so you know, there are photos of this thing that people have posted, putting it in very questionable scenarios and positions. So just be aware of that. That's a possibility if your kids to get it. But it's squishy too. So like, I don't know what it is about like the squishy stuff that why that's the trend right now.
1: But this is
2: something that will make you laugh, but then probably annoy the hell out of you if your kids have it.
1: I don't know. Again, on sale now at Walmart. Yes, I looked it up. Yes, it's in my bag to check out. Also Target and Walmart. So I don't know. Go have fun.
2: Chester Cheeks.
1: It's funny. Farts are funny. All right, there you go. That's what you need to know refreshed.
2: And for our fuel rewards, we did get a winner. Terry Cook did call us back. We had a little technical difficulty. She's a school bus driver.
1: Yes, she is. So thank you for doing that and getting our kids safely to and from school.
2: Yeah, and she was able to get in the allotted time. She scored $100 because our winner from yesterday did not call back. So congratulations to Terry. Tomorrow it goes back down to 50, 9 a.m. We will call another name. You call us back in 9 minutes and 65 seconds. That $50 is yours.
1: And don't forget, you can still get signed up. 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

0: 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We are now commercial free in the 96 minute rock block. Getting closer to that weekend. Your Thursday morning is just about over. Thank you so much for hanging out with us. Bridget, I feel like you need to go take a nap because you're going to be a little busy later today.
1: I am. No rest for the wicked, Nick, unfortunately. But super excited. Going to be down at the Ready, Set, Blink kickoff party this afternoon. That kicks off at 4 o'clock. I'll be there a little bit earlier helping out with some things. But this whole weekend, while the weather looks amazing, is nonstop busy. Again, makes me tired for next week.
0: Already planning the Monday nap.
1: Basically. How about you?
0: Pretty much in the same boat. I'm going to try to get everything I can done today so I can enjoy a nice long week. Just all the stuff that's going on.
1: Sure.
0: Get out and enjoy it. The Operation Pumpkin happening starting tomorrow.
1: Oh, yeah.
0: I'm going to try to head down there. I'm doing a softball game for the Blue Ash Fire Department and Police Department.
1: Again, no rest for the wicked.
0: I mean, let's just get all the craziness done. I'm probably the more wicked one out of the two of us. Depending on the day.
1: There you go.
0: Whatever you got going on, make sure you bring us with you. Car stereo, mobile app, your smart speaker. And don't forget about Free Plug Friday tomorrow. 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We play those 15-second messages back at 8:30. So get on that and have a great rest of your Thursday. See you tomorrow morning at 6 a.m. JD's in next. Here's Papa Roach.

remember the days when people would make fun of you for liking Creed? Well, there was a while where you were cool if you liked Creed. And then there was a time where you would get made fun of for liking Creed. And now they're cool again. They're the roller coaster, the ultimate roller coaster band of all time, right? JD on the job coming up this hour. We've got music from the Chili Peppers, Alice in Chains, Rage Against the Machine. It's a 96-minute rock block. It continues now with Linkin Park.

Chili Peppers on 96 Rock. It's JD on the job, and the nation's largest immersive arts and light festival will illuminate more than 30 city blocks across Cincinnati and northern Kentucky. It starts tonight. It is called Blink. Blink Cincinnati. It's going on from today until October the 11th, and this is the 10th year. 10th year to Cincinnati and northern Kentucky. They're also going to be bringing back the drone show that they launched during the 2022 year. 90 artists who will be showcased during this year's event were selected from more than 800 submissions. It's huge. It's huge. This year's opening festivities will look a little different. As we've mentioned, things will kick off this afternoon at 4 o'clock. Five blocks shut down on Central Parkway between Liberty Street and West 14th Street in front of TQL. You'll have different activities and installations like glow-in-the-dark charms, jewelry, bubble globe prints, and a whole lot more. But 4 o'clock this afternoon, no parade, but we're still going to kick it off in style. Here's Shinedown Young again on 96 Rock.

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Nirvana Smells Like Teen Spirit on Cincinnati's Pure Rock 96 Rock. It's JD, and doesn't smell like teen spirit to me. Smells like chili. October is National Chili Month, but I'm sure you knew that. But to celebrate, Gold Star is bringing back not one, but two classic deals. $6 for three cheese conies and $6 for a regular three-way only at Gold Star. Thursday night football tonight, perfect. Go get the conies, go get the three-ways at Gold Star. I'm going to go get some right now. They didn't put it in the studio with me because they knew I'd eat them all. So I'm going to go do that. You listen to Sleep Theory.

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You'll never believe this, but the reviews for Metallica's residency at the Sphere in Las Vegas are in, and people are losing their minds. They love it. They absolutely love it. Oh, man. I would love to be in Vegas to go check it out. But I don't have the means right now. But if you do go, let us know. Hit us up on our 96 Rock Cincinnati Facebook page. Let us know. Send us pics. Send us video. Whatever you can get your hands on. Let us know what you thought about Metallica at the Sphere. But everything I've seen, incredible stuff. 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I'm so jealous. Oh,

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take my hand and come with me, because you look so fine that I really want to make you mine. I say you look so fine that I really want to make you mine. 4, 5, 6, come on and get your kicks. Now you don't need

96 Rockets, JD on the job. Coming up this hour, we've got music from Evanescence, 30 Seconds to Mars, Stone Temple Pilots. Plus, not all scary movies are family friendly, and I get that. And a lot of the people we know these days, they got kids, and they want to watch Halloween movies, but they want them to be good, wholesome, clean, fun. Well, sort of clean, so that they are considered family friendly. There is a list of some really good ones, according to the Hollywood Reporter. I'm going to go through those here in just a bit. This is Falling in Reverse on 96.

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So the kids aren't ready to see things like Michael Myers, Freddy Krueger, Jason Voorhees, the Saw movies with Jigsaw, Terrifier. Like, all of those movies are not family friendly. But that doesn't mean that this Halloween you can't watch family friendly Halloween movies that don't suck. So the Hollywood Reporter put together a list of the best ones, and they gave us 20 to choose from. I'm not going to go through all of them, but I'll give you some of the highlights. E.T., 1982, solid. Little Shop of Horrors, okay, that scared me. 1986, back when I was a kid, I was a little freaked out by that plant eating people and stuff, but they got it on the list here. Goosebumps, for sure, from 2015. You've also got The Nightmare Before Christmas, Tim Burton stuff in 1993. Classic Monster Squad, 1987. I highly recommend that one. Gremlins, Beetlejuice, and the number one family-friendly Halloween movie, pretty easy one if you're guessing, Hocus Pocus from 1990.

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Update on the Brent Spence Bridge project. It's going to include an 18-month Fort Washington Way closure coming in 2027. We knew this was going to be rough, but my goodness, what a mess this is going to be. This bridge better be worth it.

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Hey, quick congratulations going out to Terry Cook of Hamilton. $100 richer with the fuel rewards, which we are doing each weekday morning at 9 a.m. Bridget and Nick call out a name. Today it was Terry, and Terry called back within 9 minutes and 65 seconds and was able to get the carryover from the previous day because the winner didn't call back in time. So instead, Terry gets $100. So we'll restart it again tomorrow morning at 9 a.m. Get your name in so you can have a chance to win at PureRock96.com. 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

Disturbed on 96 Rock, it's JD. Last reminder for me about these pigskin pickums tonight. We've got Thursday Night Football, Tampa Bay at Dallas. I got the Cowboys. I got the Cowboys winning this one. Tampa Bay is 0-4. They are currently rolling with a quarterback who was undrafted. And although they didn't look that bad against the Packers last week, the Packers really aren't very good at the moment either. So give me the Cowboys by a lot. Here's Evanescence on 96 Rock. I'll see you tomorrow.

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Selfishly, I hope this hurricane steers clear of Florida because we've got a showdown on Sunday, don't we, in Miami? I don't think it's going anywhere near there, but the South could get soggy. In fact, we'll see the remnants of that on Sunday. Right, Dave, park yourself on the couch and watch some football. Hey, get your picks in for week 5 tonight. 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

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Now we're gearing up for a busy Blink weekend. And it all starts tonight with the lights and rock here from Evanescence. Who will you follow on 96 Rock?

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Man in the box. Maybe it's a cubicle for you. Getting through your work day. Hopefully in one piece. Thanks for taking us along. Wherever you're bound. I appreciate the company. Lindsay Marie with the latest from Bad Omens. It's Dying to Love on 96 Rock.

Mad Blink begins. So set for 4 nights of awesome all around the metro. I mean, from Findlay Market to Covington's 8th Street and South, we're all lit up with Blink. Seems like tonight's the night. This is where you want to be, man. Did you get the preview with the run on Tuesday? What we have this evening is Ready, Set, Blink, happening now at Central Parkway till 9 p.m. All lit up for the weekend. And away we go. At 96 Rush.

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White will kick off leg two of their Sweat and Blood tour on Halloween night in Philly. Ooh, so much fun. 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

Ooh, we just got word. 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

falling away from me. It's falling away from me. It's falling away from me.

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All it up for Blink. Find Bridget out and about this evening. She's also busy on the stage at the Queen Bee Half Marathon on Saturday. 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The weekend begins tomorrow. 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

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We are one step closer to the weekend. Coming up, we've got Falling in Reverse, The White Stripes, and 3 Days Grace. 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
1: Ryan, you are caller number 9. Your chance to beat Bridget. Win you some Daughtry tickets with meet and greet passes for October 21st down at Turfway. You ready for it?
2: I'm ready.
1: 6 questions coming your way, 60 seconds. Remember to pass if you don't know the answer to a question. We will come back to it if we have the time. Good luck to you. 60 seconds are on the clock. Here we go. Newark International Airport is located in which U.S. state?
2: Rhode Island.
1: Incorrect.
2: New York.
1: Incorrect.
2: Pass.
1: What Latin phrase is used when an attorney represents a client for free?
2: Pro bono.
1: That is correct. What pop megastar performed in the 1993 Super Bowl halftime show?
2: Mike Jackson.
1: That is correct. Which guitar manufacturer was responsible for the Stratocaster?
2: Oh, Marshall?
1: Incorrect.
2: Pass.
1: What author's tombstone has the phrase, quoth the raven, nevermore, inscribed on it?
2: Edgar Allan Poe.
1: That is correct. What letter in the alphabet is the only one with more than one syllable?
2: Pass.
1: We go back to Newark. Oh, there is the buzzer, and that is a score of 3. You've broken the streak of 5 for the contestant. Maybe these are a little tougher, and maybe that will affect Bridget as well. We shall see as she makes her way back into the studio to her microphone. Bridget, Ryan here got 3 correct answers for you to contend with. Maybe a little easier challenge for you today, but maybe the questions are a little harder. Let's find out how you fare, shall we? 60 seconds on the clock. Here we go. Newark International Airport is located in which U.S. state?
3: New Jersey.
1: New Jersey is correct. What Latin phrase is used when an attorney represents a client for free?
3: Pro bono.
1: Pro bono is correct.
3: God.
1: What pop megastar performed in the 1993 Super Bowl halftime show?
3: Pass.
1: Which guitar manufacturer was responsible for the Stratocaster?
3: Pass.
1: What author's tombstone has the phrase, quoth the raven, nevermore, inscribed on it?
3: Edgar Allan Poe.
1: That is correct. What letter in the alphabet is the only one with more than one syllable?
3: W
1: is correct. We go back to what pop megastar performed in the 1993 Super Bowl halftime show?
3: Not Madonna. Cindy Lauper?
1: Negative. I don't think she ever performed at a halftime show.
3: I'm just trying to think of people in that era. Michael Jackson.
1: Megastar Michael Jackson.
3: I was trying to think of who performed.
1: Would have been the correct answer there. And then it
3: Prince was far later, and I don't know if pop is really... Okay, forget it.
1: And the Stratocaster was manufactured by Fender.
3: Okay.
1: Fender
3: Stratocaster. I couldn't think of one, so...
1: Bridget,
2: I couldn't think of it either.
1: 4, still a victory for the champion. Once again,
2: darn
1: Ryan,
2: it.
1: You gave it a good run, buddy. We appreciate it.
2: I tried to get the W.
1: Yeah, you didn't get the W, or you didn't get that question right either. So,
2: no.
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1: I've tried, but I still